0: you go. There's something I want you to have.
1: Oh, it's beautiful. But wait a minute, isn't this?
0: Yeah, yes it is.
1: But I thought the old lady dropped it into the ocean in the air.
0: Well, baby, I went down and got it for you.

freedom. Breathing. We are from Peter. The electric one. Does it shock you? See.

I'd rather hear how much you regret me and pray to God that you never met me than forget.